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11: 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I'm Gabe Neitzel, along with our Knicks fan, Jordan Runon.
12: Although it feels like the best week ever, Gabe.
11: Yeah, wardrobe change, though. They're not going to allow you to wear the Anthony Mason jersey while you're playing golf today?
12: I think that would have been a little aggressive. The problem was...
11: I think they'd allow it. I think if they're going to allow it, Jordan, if they're ever going to do it, today would be the day.
12: I mean, I probably should. The only thing is, I wore it last night. I was swimming beforehand. Like, it smells, okay? Yeah. I'm not going to lie. It didn't smell great this morning when I put it back on after wearing it all day yesterday. You know, it was 90 plus degrees all day yesterday.
11: That's very fair. All right. I appreciate you willing to come forward and admit that.
12: I tried not to say that at first, but you got it out of me. You pulled a little by little.
11: He's charging
12: the Mason jersey needs a wash.
11: Hey, okay. Which, again, understandable after the Knicks win a championship last night, 94-90, the final over the Spurs, in a great run by the New York Knicks to the first championship in 53 years. Let's go back out to the phone lines, 888-SAY-ESPN. Jamar in Connecticut, you're on the best week ever.
13: Hey, what's going on, fellas, man?
12: We're feeling good, Jamar, right? We're feeling good this morning.
13: Yes, me too, man. Die hard, lifelong Knicks fan. You know what I mean? Family's Knicks fan. We just, I mean, happy like everybody else today, man. 53. I'm 43, so I can't say 53 long years, but I remember 94, and I remember 99 also.
11: Yeah,
12: I'm waving a playoff towel, 90s Knicks playoff towel. That's next to my desk here. Look at this.
11: Wow, you've got all the memorabilia there.
12: It says I like it like that.
11: That's definitely a 90s towel. 100% a 90s towel with something like that. Oh, man. 888-SAY-ESPN, 888-729-3776. Sean in Baltimore. Sean, you're on ESPN Radio.
14: Hey, what's up, man? Hey, I want to say congratulations, Knicks, man. Y'all did a good job. But, hey, Kat, I hope you hear this, man. You owe, no disrespect to Mitch Robinson with that Mitch Robinson game, man, but you owe Bronson for this, man. Seriously. Seriously, man. I just wanted to put that out there, man. I don't know what you was doing last night, but y'all got the job done, so that's all that matters. You got to hold the trophy up. Good job.
12: You want to hear this amazing stat about Kat in this series?
11: Please.
12: Fourth quarter. Five games. Five total points.
11: Oh, wow.
12: I think he's right to a degree. If the Knicks somehow were lost in these fourth quarters, a lot of the heat would have been on Karl-Anthony Towns.
11: Oh, without a doubt. But he had, especially earlier in the series, in David Dennis Jr., who had joined us earlier this hour, had pointed out as well, like earlier in this playoff run, like Kat has been such a huge part of this team.
12: Oh, yeah.
11: And I feel like Mike Brown kind of unlocked a different level of Kat to change that reputation a little bit. Now, again, maybe that if you don't have Jalen Brunson doing what he's done in these fourth quarters, especially last night, maybe that narrative about Kat wilting in playoff games comes back to life if the Knicks don't do this. But he had been so good in this playoff run where, yeah, you could have that. But again, it helps to have Brunson being one of the best fourth quarter players in the league.
12: Beauty of having the team that the Knicks have. They have five really, really good high-end starters. So some of them can have bad games.
11: Mm-hmm.
12: And, you know, you could survive that because you have OG Anunoby who could drop 30 like he did in the previous game. You have Mikal Bridges who can have really strong offensive games, scored 25 or so in one of the games. Like, you could kind of alternate which guy plays that second fiddle to Jalen Brunson. Jalen Brunson's going to score his 28 to 30 every game, right? That's what does.
11: Mm-hmm.
12: But you're able to then do that on the other side and have those other guys kind of alternate. And that's been the beauty of this Knicks team. That's why it reminds me that. What year was it? Did you say it was the 04 Pistons?
11: Yeah, 04 Pistons, yeah.
12: 04 mm-hmm. Pistons. Like, where they had five really good starters.
11: Yep.
12: And so they didn't need all of them to score 20 points. They could kind of alternate which guy steps up that day. And I think that this Knicks team is very similar to that.
11: And just an understanding of what your role is, right? Like, and having just everybody trusts everybody and they know that somebody is going to step up when it is their turn to step up. Quickly, let's go to Ben in Jacksonville. Ben, you're on the best week ever on ESPN Radio.
15: All right. So, we all agree that Brunson's performance and what's happened with the Knicks is legendary, right? We all can agree this is an epic moment, right?
11: Mm-hmm.
12: Mm-hmm.
15: Here's my point. One title with the Knicks in this moment right now, is that bigger than the four titles that LeBron won? And no. I say that LeBron was carried three of them, and one, the bubble doesn't count. If you had to pick one, what do you pick?
11: I mean, I'm picking LeBron and his legacy and the four championships and pretending that LeBron was carried. Did he say LeBron was carried at the one in Cleveland? Like, one of the greatest comebacks in finals history?
12: I thought he was
11: going
12: to get LeBron was carried to the one in Golden State. I mean, you know.
11: Look, I don't want to downgrade Brunson. He's fantastic. He's not LeBron. Yeah, he's not LeBron.
12: Yeah, look, if you want to just say individual, yeah, like this versus the winning in Cleveland, like, is probably comparable, and maybe you could probably say this. It's New York, 53 years, but overall, their legacy is not comparable.
11: We continue to break down the Knicks championship next on the best week ever.
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21: Hello there, I'm Mark Robbins, led by Jalen Brunson's 45 points. The New York Knicks win game 5 of the NBA Finals and win the NBA title for the first time in 53 years. Brunson, the Finals MVP, was prepared to win, but not prepared for the way he'd feel after doing it.
22: It was definitely more emotional than I thought it was going to be. Right away, once I got on stage and everything, it kind of started to settle. But man, it's everything I dreamed of. Seriously,
21: that's Jalen Brunson. Now, he was on, by the way, ESPN's Inside the NBA. On the other side, the pain in San Antonio might linger a bit, but turn into lessons for Victor Wembanyama.
23: I think that's compared to anything before. This is the biggest lesson of my life, the biggest learning moment. I can't tell exactly what the lesson is, but we're learning from that for sure. I'm learning more than any other time in my life before.
21: That Spurs star, Victor Wembanyama. Now on to the Stanley Cup Finals, Game 6 tonight in Las Vegas as the Carolina Hurricanes try to win this series, leading it 3-2 over Las Vegas. Coverage on ABC Television and the ESPN app at 8 p.m. Eastern. Now we turn to World Cup play, and just, less than 12 hours ago, Australia stunned Turkey 2-0, playing that one in Vancouver, British Columbia. The Aussies and the United States, both 1-0 in Cup play, will meet Friday afternoon in a battle of the unbeatens in Seattle.
0: Hey, it's Evan Cohen. Coming up Monday, we'll continue to react to the NBA Finals, the Stanley Cup, and look ahead to what should be a wild offseason in the NBA. It's on Sportsmanlike, 6 a.m. Eastern, right here on ESPN Radio, ESPN2, and ESPNU.

signing in NBA history. That is Jalen Brunson we're talking about. We want to hear from you at 888-SAY-ESPN, 888-729-3776. Alongside Tim Welsh, I'm Jonathan Zaslav. This is Game Day on ESPN Radio. 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We got the World Cup going on right now as well. There's a lot happening today. We got the World Cup going on right now. Germany beat Curacao earlier. That game went final a few minutes ago, 7-1. So if you had Curacao plus 7, you were a winner. So Germany, they win 7-1. Coming up at 4 p.m. Eastern is the next of three more games, and that is Netherlands and Japan. We also have the Stanley Cup final, game 6 tonight. The Stanley Cup is in the building in Vegas, where Carolina will look to win the Stanley Cup on the road tonight. And if, Tim, if the Stanley Cup is won by the Carolina Hurricanes this evening, you're going to see something very different than what we saw last night with the NBA, and it's something that always makes me crazy, where the NHL is seemingly, and this isn't, you know, only the NBA, the NHL is seemingly the only one that I think does it properly, where if Carolina wins the Stanley Cup tonight, the commissioner, he gives the Stanley Cup to the captain. He gives it right to the captain of the team, and the players go and celebrate. And last night, it's never going to not make me crazy, Tim, where the NBA, they win the championship, and the owner gets the trophy first.

0: Here's Eldred speaking with reporters after that incredible moment.
1: It was amazing. I just want to give all glory to God because the other night I was very frustrated. I got a similar at bat in the first game of the series, big time, and I didn't come through. And I've been sleeping on it, and it's just funny how that works. I get another opportunity, and I pull through. Sorry, I'm out of breath still.
0: So what's interesting, Jorge, is that when he got called up to the big leagues, there was a lot of talk in San Francisco because he didn't play every day, which I think surprised everybody. Typically, when you see these top prospects get called up to the big leagues, the teams do it with a plan where they put the guy in the lineup every day, figuring that, look, at the very least, we wanted to play. They didn't do that with Eldridge, which I think confused people. Only, you know, the fact that he had this big moment, I think will underscore that. People wondering, you know, why didn't the Giants just play him right away?
2: Yeah, and this is a guy, the Giants over the years haven't had like huge power now guys, you know, since Barry Bonds, right? Like I think last year, Willie Adames was the first Giant to hit 30 home runs in a season since Bonds. And Bryce Eldridge is just a little different. 21 years old. This kid is 21. That is so young to be, especially for like a power hitter, a guy like of his stature, 6'7". You don't usually see this combination. You see, you know, we saw Aaron Judge come up at 25 years old, 24, 25. We see the other guy, Spencer Jones, 6'7", coming in at 25. This guy's young and he has just huge power. The numbers are there as we speak right now, a 907 OPS, 159 OPS plus. And what we saw last night, I think it was the youngest player in Major League history with a walk-off grand slam. Roberto Clemente had been the previous one. Just a great moment. And this is a guy who you build around. 21 years old, huge power. And McCovey Cove has been, you know, not too many balls splashing into McCovey Cove over the last couple decades. So I think Bryce Eldridge is going to do a good job of doing that.
0: Yeah, and we talked about Cam's personality, that he's quiet, he's understated, he's self-deprecating. This is Eldridge after that grand slam. He told reporters, I want to be the face of this franchise. I want to be in that moment. I want to be that guy. So it was pretty special. Like, and that's what I heard beforehand. Like, he's a confident player, which, you know, I love guys like Cam and I love guys like Eldridge.
2: Yeah, I saw that clip too. And what stood out, just like, you know, just him being real, just like transparent. Like, I've dreamt about this. This is so cool. Like, living in the moment and expressing himself and just being honest. And a lot of guys are like, you know, they try to do the whole, you know, it's just a game, you know, it's just, no, he was like, no, this is what I've wanted to do my entire life. In fact, this is what everyone wants to do when they're playing baseball growing up, right? Hitting a walk-off grand slam in a Major League Baseball game at home with that huge comeback. Very cool moment. And like I said, just a bright future ahead for Bryce Eldridge. And hopefully the Giants, they can figure out how to get him in that lineup and make sure his development goes the right way, goes the right route, because the talent.
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0: Marty Hausberger, World Cup action. Ivory Coast and Ecuador going at it. They're in their hydration break in the 26th minute, no score. The Netherlands and Japan played to a 2-2 draw, and Germany destroyed Curacao 7-1. We're about a half an hour away for Game 6 of the Stanley Cup Final. Carolina trying to grab that cup in Las Vegas, up 3-2. This is the fifth Cup Final with six or more goals in each of the first five games, so expect some offense. Catch the action tonight on ABC. Baseball on ESPN Radio. The Rangers already lead Boston at Fenway 1-0 on a Wyatt Langford homer. Ben Rice delivered for the Yankees.
8: 3-2. Driven deep to right field. There it goes! See ya! A long home run for Ben Rice, and the Yankees lead 5-3. Oh, what a shot!
0: New York scores 5 in the ninth on the YES Network, beats Toronto 8-3 for their sixth win in the last 7 games. Minnesota pulled one out against St. Louis.
9: Swung on and hit well for Kreidler. Deep left center field, it's headed for the bullpen, and that ball is off the base of the fence. Keyshaw's going to score. Kreidler's at second base, and the Twins have surged into the lead on a 2-out double from Ryan Kreidler. It's 5-4 Minnesota.
0: Treasure Island Sports Network on the call with the Twins 5-4 victory. Minnesota was down 4-2 in the seventh. Colorado destroyed the A's 23-9. Hunter Goodman and Willie Castro had two home runs apiece for the Rockies.
10: 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So much to discuss on Disney Plus, the ESPN app, and ESPN Radio for Monday's Rich Eisen Show.

0: How did I lose weight? And I did. 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I did. I love this stuff. Listen, Brickhouse Nutrition been with me for a long time. So chatting with Miles, I'm up at like 235. True story, I never minded being 235, but you know what minded? My knees that were falling apart and my back. I'm like, I don't know what, before I started really lifting, probably about 190. So 235 was a lot. I said, I got to lose some LBs, Miles. He said, Dan, we're going to sick our team of docs and researchers on it, and we're going to get you a really good product because I don't want to take a lot of these needles and stuff. You know what he did? He got lean. He got lean. I got lean using Lean, L-E-A-N. The product works. Me and Paula both use it. I'm now down about 200, 202. Losing weight's a pain. I've been there. You look in the mirror. You're getting a little gooey as you get older. No good. 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It works like most of these GLP-1s. Most of those weight loss injections, they help control blood sugar and curb appetite so you eat less. There's really no mystery to how they work. 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Lean supports healthy blood sugar, helps reduce spikes and cravings. It drives snacking and cravings. I'm telling you, I can vouch for it. 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